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2: I'm here as the urgent call after long night and long day I decided to withdraw from the agreement to become the head coach of Mukura Football Club. Not easy decision, very tough. I got the offer which I could not reject.
0: I want to say that
2: was a very professional meeting and professional setup from the officials of the club. Sometimes football lives brought such situations that there are the offers which is difficult to refuse. So I asked management of Mukura to agree. We had some conditions how to do it, so we parted ways amicably with all professional level. And I believe that I'm not sitting in front of you now last time. I definitely will follow how the club is doing and
0: I will come back. 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
11: one was a man who was I think a director general.
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11: this man Paul Dejou kept
0: uwo mugabo nyine Deje yitwaga Paul Dejou akomeza ntunga intoki mu maso.
11: You must stop.
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11: So I try to explain. I
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11: It's not that we enjoy fighting.
0: Ntabwo ari uko tujyohe no kurwana.
11: Turimo
0: 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Turi kurwana kubera impamvu ati njye mu mateka yose ndasobanura.
11: So he insisted.
0: Arakomeza
11: arahatiriza. Got a little bit upset.
0: I'm going to get a little bit of a little bit of a
11: little bit of a
0: little bit of a little bit of a little bit of a little bit of a little bit of a little bit of a little bit of a little bit
11: of a little
0: bit of a little bit of a little.
11: So at first I couldn't understand, I didn't understand what this man meant.
0: But not trying to be people. But they
11: directed it to me, they will be killed.
0: So,
11: anyway, the meeting happened. He accompanied us.
0: Hanyuma dusohoka araduherekeza mu kirongozi araninura ati
11: hope to meet you next time.
0: Nizera ko tuzahura ubutaha uri umugabo w'ingabo isha z'u Rwanda.
11: When you are the commander of the new army of Rwanda. I said yes sir.
0: Ndavuga nti yego yakuba.
11: I said if and when that happens,
0: ati ubwo navugaga nibiba nyine byizere ko nzakora akazi neza umugabo w'ingabo nyine nshya.
11: This is what I told him.
0: Ati ngibi ibyo namubwiye.
11: So I went when I was supposed to stay a night.
0: Twagombaga kuguma kuraraho yo ijoro.
11: Leave the next day, so in the hotel where I was
0: muri hotel aho nari
11: cyumba
0: nari ndimo
11: muri
0: Hilton.
11: I was within the hero and the
0: nandi kumwe na Ndahiro na tumubyabagamba.
11: So in the middle of the night at 3
0: akana masaa 9 akana saa 10 mu gitondo
11: ukerera
0: ndakanguka.
11: Light in the room.
0: Urumuri rwageze mu cyumba.
11: 6-7 people.
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11: They're not putting on uniform.
0: Ntabwo bari bambaye uniform ariko bari bambaye utuntu tw'ujaketi gutyo.
11: And I woke up, I say, who are you?
0: Hanyuma ndabyuka ndababaza ngo muri bandi ni habaye iki?
11: Then one of them say,
0: hanyuma umwe muri baravuga ngo
11: he spoke in English, so you hear him. He's even speaking
0: Niko,
11: English.
0: Umuntu unavuga icyongereza hano.
11: So I was in the wrong place, first of all.
0: Eh, president ati ubwo nari ahantu nyine hatari ahanjye.
11: And then he said, who are you? So say, where are your documents?
0: Ngaho zana ibyangombwa byawe.
11: Before you opened it,
0: mu gihe ntarafungura ngo mbahe ibyangombwa. 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
11: Who are you?
0: Arakomeza barabaza, uri muntu ki, uri muntu ki?
11: Then as I was doing that, when I looked through the door
0: connected to
11: the room where
0: Dr. Ndahiro and Dr. Ndahiro na Tom Byabagamba bari bari.
11: Tom Byabagamba staying. I saw they were sitting down in
0: mbona baricaye baba mbitse amapingu.
11: They didn't put me in handcuffs. So I asked me, go on.
0: Tiniko, ni iki cyabaye?
11: They, you know, a bit rough, but
0: hanyuma,
11: so they took us
0: baradufata,
11: somewhere in prison.
0: Batujyana muri gereza, ubwo ni kasho.
11: I didn't know. It was my first time to be in prison.
0: Ntabwo nari nzi ibyo ari byo bwari ubwa mbere
11: ngeze i Paris.
0: Ntabwo ubwa mbere nari mfunzwe.
11: So,
0: 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Icyo gihe mfungwa
11: ubwo nari ubwa nyuma. I haven't been to any other prison. So they put us in the lock somewhere down in the basement.
0: Badufungirana ahantu hasi mu cave. to sika.
11: Then later on, people showed up around.
0: Nyuma haza abandi bantu ahagana
11: around 3 o'clock.
0: Masa chenda.
11: In fact, why I remember that Bihozagara was around.
0: Ndibuka ko
11: they didn't know where we had been taken. I don't know how they were assisted by some.
0: Ntabwo yari azi aho twari turi ko birashoboka ko abantu bamuyoboye
11: bakaba.
0: Jacques Rabunel.
11: Mbona
0: Jacques Rabunel.
11: Good friend Mari of ours, the friendship guy. They showed up in that basement in
0: Ibarazi cave twaradufungiye.
11: Because I think they had known where we were.
0: Bamenye aho turi.
11: They had tried to give us food. I refused to.
0: Bari bagerageje kuduha icyo kurya ariko naracyanze. 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
11: So they brought us bread, I remember, and milk.
0: Atso zani mugati na matanda
11: bread for us, because we had refused to eat prison food.
0: Jacques nibo bari babazani ya matanda mugati kuko bari banze kuri kijya ibya
11: prison. They wanted to put to use a polygraph on me, the lie detector. I refused.
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11: Said if you want to kill me then
0: ati niba rero mushaka kunyica wake munyica.
11: In the end they say whom did you meet?
0: Hanyuma aramubaza ati wahuye na bande? Perezida musobanuro bahuye nabo.
11: Then said who else?
0: Christophe Mitterrand. 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